featuring Chiellini Minucci on the guitar. That is Special Effects with Get On Up. That goes back to their album entitled Party. Also before that was Philip Bailey on the vocals with a great cover originally from Return to Forever. That was his cover of Your Everything. Also Donald Byrd before that on the horn with Change Makes You Want to Hustle. And we started out that set with Richard Elliott's latest offering, that one called Very Delicious. I'm Jason Church. This is the Jazz Collective. And if you'd like to know more about the program, if you'd like to make a request or a suggestion for that matter, you can always do that on our Facebook page at facebook.com/TheJazzCollective. Well, coming up in this set, we'll hear from Dexter Gordon, some classic jazz from him. Also Maurice Brown, Return to Forever. And we're going to kick things off with the new one from pianist and producer Michael Broning. This one's called Happy Hour. And it's right here on the Jazz Collective.

That one going out to bassist Daryl Mixon, a special dedication there. That is one of his favorite tunes. That's Return to Forever with The Romantic Warrior. Also, before that, we heard Dexter Gordon with Second Balcony Jump. Maurice Brown back there, who was in town last year over at City Winery St. Louis. That was a great tune from him called Good Vibrations. And we started out that set with Michael Broning's latest called Happy Hour. I'm Jason Church. This is the Jazz Collective. And coming up in hour two, we've got a whole lot going on. New music on the way from The Sacred Souls and also Marcus Anderson. And of course, we've got the Jazz Collective Regional Spotlight kicking off hour two. Every week, we put the spotlight on great acts from around St. Louis, around Missouri, and around the Midwest. And this week, we'll hear new music from Monk. We'll also hear tunes from the Garibaldis Merman Quartet, Jesse Gannon, and Jim Manley. All of that coming up at the top of hour two. Right now, we wrap up hour one, though. We've got Hiroshima on the way, one of my favorites from them. But first, here's a new tune from trumpet player Lynn Roundtree. This is called Justified, and it's right here on the Jazz Collective.

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3: 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I am Jason Church, General Manager from WSIE 88.7 The Sound, and also your host here every week for the Jazz Collective. We wrapped up Hour 1 with a classic from Hiroshima that was called One Wish, and also before that, the new one from Lynn Roundtree on the horn with Justified. And now, as always, we kick things off in Hour 2 with the Jazz Collective Regional Spotlight. This week we'll hear tunes from the Caribaldus Merman Quartet, also Jim Manley and Jesse Gannon on the way. But first, here is a brand new tune. This one has a little bit of R&B tinge to it. It's a great cut here from musician Monk. This one is called Freedom, and it's right here on the Jazz Collective.

Wrapping up this week's Jazz Collective Regional Spotlight, that is Jesse Gannon going back to his album Future Vintage. That's his rendition of Tenderly. Also before that, we heard the Caribaldis Merman Quartet with Where You Are. Jim Manley did Santa Cruisin', and we started out the set with a brand new tune from Monk, that one called Freedom. I'm Jason Church. This is the Jazz Collective. I'm glad you could join me. We've got more great music on the way, so don't touch that dial. Coming up in this set, we'll hear from Robert Glasper featuring Erykah Badu, also Jesse Cook, and Miles Davis on the way. Right now, here's the new one from sax man Marcus Anderson. It's Any Way You Want It, and it's right here on the Jazz Collective.

Hometown hero Miles Davis there on the horn with Portia. That's from his album Tutu, featuring Marcus Miller on the bass. Also before that, Robert Glasper with Afro Blue featuring Erykah Badu. Jesse Cook did That's Right. That was from his Vertigo album. And we started out the set with Marcus Anderson on the saxophone and his new one, Any Way You Want It. I'm Jason Church, and it's just about time for me to step on out of here. But before I go, I've got some more great music to play for you. Don't forget, you can find out more information about our program at facebook.com/TheJazzCollective. 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And I'd love it if you'd like our page while you're there. We're going to wrap up the show this week. We've got one from Philippe Sace on the way. Some great keyboard work there featuring Marcus Miller on the bass. That's twice he appeared in the show there. That one's going to be called The City That Never Sleeps. Also, we've got George Benson on the way with Fly By Night. But first, here is a new one from a great vocal group called The Sacred Souls. This one's called Live For You. And it's right here on The Jazz Collective. Have a great week, everybody.

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Well, hey, and welcome to this encore edition of the Dave Koz Radio Show. I'm Dave Koz, and thanks so much for bringing us along for your Labor Day weekend. Happy holiday to you and yours. All right, if it's been a hard week, if you need a little pick-me-up, something to set things right in your world, well, again, I've got the prescription right here. My special guest is a man whose music has been generating smiles and good vibes for decades. 10-time Grammy winner George Benson will join me right here in our studio. Kenny G shares something from his life offstage and out of the studio. Guitarist Peter White has a funny oops moment from his time on the road. And saxophonist Jessie J packs up her Desert Island Discs for us.

I've also got 2 hours of music on the way from Grover Washington Jr., Huge Groove, Sade, Steve Cole together with Adam Holly, the Riffingtons, and a ton more. It's all ahead for you. So stay right here with me. The Dave Koz Radio Show kicks off now with guitarist Chris Standring. And have your cake and eat it.

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1: It was on this very weekend back in 1975 that the Mighty Elements hit number one on the Billboard Hot Soul Singles charts with that gem, Shining Star, from Earth, Wind, and Fire. Well, hey, I'm Dave Koz, and I've got new music now from saxophonist Richard Elliott. This one's called Driftin', a number one smash, another number one smash for Richard Elliott on the Dave Koz Radio Show.

0: They took that all the way to number one back in 2022. Pianist Carol Albert, together with Paul Brown on guitar. That's called Paradigm Shift. And it's coming from Carol's album, Magic Mirror. Saxophonist Richard Elliott ahead of that with his latest, the number one hit, Driftin'. I'm Dave Koz, and when we return, Kenny G fesses up to something I bet you didn't know about him, along with tracks from Sade and much more for your weekend. 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
0: 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Well, one of the curveballs I like to throw at our guests when they're here is to ask them to reveal a little factoid you wouldn't find in their official bio. Well, this guy was game, so here's something I bet you didn't know about saxophonist Kenny G.
2: I bet you wouldn't know that if you asked me for something. Yeah, I probably got it in my trunk.
0: What? Are you serious? What are you, Monty Hall or something?
2: I mean, it's just amazing with little things. I put stuff in my trunk. Like every now and then I'll have an idea about something. I'll slip it in my trunk. And I do that for years. So I've got a collection of things. Like I got dental floss in my trunk. I've got
3: paper clips.
2: I've got paper clips. I've got flashlights. I've got jumper cables. I've got a first aid kit. I've got... If I needed to sew up somebody with stitches, I got that kit in there.
3: So I got
2: wet wipes. If you get, and you know what happened? My son and I was driving him to school. Right in front of us, a major accident happened. Like literally,
3: I read about this.
2: 100 yards in front of us. Bam, bam. I mean, like major. We drove up. We're the first ones there. We drove up, and I see the lady sitting behind her wheel. Blood's pouring down her face. And there's another guy with the airbag out, and he looks like he's not even moving. So we pull over. And thank God I have all this stuff in my trunk. I said, Max, come on. And we grabbed all, like, I got first aid kits, I got things, wipes and everything. And I had all the stuff I needed, Band-Aids, tape, everything. I was wiping these people, the faces, and this woman had this huge cut on her forehead, but it was just like an open cut with the blood pouring down, so she thought she was really hurt, but it wasn't anything. And so I just, you know, I had my son put like his hand on it and just hold it really tight. And just to have all that stuff. So you may not know that I'm very resourceful. I have lots of tools. I can change a tire in about 6 minutes.
0: I guess we should call him the saxophone superhero, Kenny G. David Sanborn joining Kenny on this one. Pick up the pieces on the Dave Koz Radio Show. See what you learn here.

0: from Sade, the very militaristic title track to her last album, Soldier of Love. What a beautiful sound that song is. My gosh. She just slays me, and not just me, but pretty much everybody. I don't know anybody who's not a Sade fan. Before Sade, Kenny G and David Sanborn with a little saxophone for your weekend. There they are together for Pick Up the Pieces. 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I want to thank you so much for joining us this weekend, and we're coming right back with more weekend music. 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
0: It's the Dave Koz Radio Show with one of my favorites to keep your weekend moving along. Here's Grover Washington Jr. and his take on the classic. It's called Take Another Five.

0: They had a big hit with that one a few years back. Saxophonist Steve Cole together with Adam Hawley on guitar. It's called Come On, Y'all. And our set of music began with Grover Washington Jr., reimagining the Paul Desmond Dave Brubeck classic. He calls it Take Another Five. All right, I'm Dave Koz, and joining me now here in our studios is a guy who's won countless awards in his career, including a ton of Grammys, and is one of the most admired musicians in contemporary music. Best of all, we got him here in our studios as we celebrate the birth of a living legend, and he's right here with us, George Washington Benson. Great to see you, George.
1: Oh, it's my pleasure.
2: The album that put you on the proverbial map was, of course, Breezin', a landmark that became the first platinum-selling jazz album in all of history. When you were making Breezin', did you have any clue it was going to be something that special?
1: Well, I'll tell you, there were some great vibes in the air. We were recording in California for the first time, and it was a whole different vibe because sunshine every day instead of going to the studio, you know, and coming out of the rain or snow. So we had this sunshine atmosphere. We stayed in a wonderful hotel. The guys in the band were just happy. They were being treated great. They had lots of condiments at the gig, you know, whatever they wanted. And the studio was gigantic. We had a brand new engineer. And the music was fresh. We knew that we were doing something that was going to be well received, but no one imagined it was going to be that good, or that big, rather, I should say.
2: And it has become the gold standard for this format all these years later.
1: And you got to remember, like you said earlier, there was no such thing as a platinum album by a jazz artist. So those were light years beyond our expectation. But we did think we were going to cut a gold album. We thought that this was our opportunity.
2: Okay, gold and more. You got all the gems covered with this one. Breezin' now from our very special in-studio guest, Mr. George Benson, on the Dave Koz Radio Show.

0: Certainly one of the great songs in what we call smooth jazz, performed by one of the great artists, my special in-studio guest, George Benson, with Breezin'. Well, I'm Dave Koz. More to come with George as we roll on this weekend, along with tracks from Huge Groove, Peter White. It all takes place when the Dave Koz radio show continues. 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

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The legendary group The Staple Singers hit number one and remained on Billboard Magazine's Hot 100 charts for 15 weeks, selling more than 2 million units, and was ranked as one of the biggest hits of 1972. Now residing in the Grammy Hall of Fame, here is I'll Take You There from The Staple Singers on the Dave Koz Radio Show as we look back in our musical history books.

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1: Welcome back to another hour of great music on the Dave Koz Radio Show. I'm here in the studios with the one and only George Benson. More music and conversation with Mr. Benson as we continue. And remember, DaveKoz.com the next time you're online. Starting up this next segment of music, the Rippingtons with Caribbean Breeze.

0: Well, he started out as a classical saxophonist, but he traded some of those skills in for some funky grooves. That is Huge Groove with Sneak a Peek here on the Dave Koz Radio Show. That would be me, Dave, joined once more in the studio by my extremely special in-studio guest this weekend, Mr. George Benson. Now, George, you've been at this music game a very long time. Did you always know that you'd become a musician from the earliest days?
1: When I was coming up, my mother was a singer, my father was an instrumentalist. So my mother sang to me from the time I was born. I remember hearing sounds above my face. You know, she was always singing. So by the time I was 4 or 5 years old, I knew all the standards. You know, it was just in there. You know, she put it in the computer, you know, yeah, so to speak. And my father, although he didn't raise me, my natural father, it was my stepfather who taught me to play the ukulele first when I was 7 and then the guitar when I was 9. But my natural father played several instruments. He played trombone, he played piano, he played drums, but he always talked to me about music and tried to get me to listen to the great ones. Why don't you play like Charlie Parker? I said, who the heck is Charlie Parker? But he was hanging out with Charlie Parker. And wow. I didn't really find out who Charlie Parker was until I was in my late teens, you know, checking his music out. So I grew up with that kind of mentality, you know, and every place I went, people knew that I could sing and that I knew a lot of the standards. So they called me for everything. And it became boring after a while, you know. I said, man, I don't feel like singing on demand. I like to sing when I feel like singing, you know. And then the organ trios came out. And so I formed an organ trio. Well, I joined an organ trio that was in my hometown. And that's when I began to concentrate on the guitar. Because they didn't necessarily, it wasn't all just singing, it was playing and singing. So by the time I came out of that, I was ready to go on the road with Jack McDuff. Well, I'm almost ready. I thought I was ready until I got out on the road and Jack fired me the first night, you know.
0: Wow.
1: But by the time we got to New York, I learned his book, you know, I learned all his music. And his manager said, did I hear you say you're going to fire this kid? I was 19 then. And he said, yeah, why? He said, I think you should go into the studio and record with him. He said, because the band sounds so much better with him in it.
0: Wow.
1: And we did, and I was on my first, you know, light hit with Jack McDuff.
0: That's how it all started for George Benson, our very special in-studio guest. I can listen to these stories all day and all night. Unbelievable. More with George as we continue. In the meantime, give me the night. We'll take a listen to the playing and singing side of Living Life.

0: Taking a listen to his tenor sax sound there. He doesn't favor us with tenor very often. Nice sound. That's Paul Taylor with the title track to his CD, Burnin'. And it was my special in-studio guest, George Benson, ahead of that with Give Me the Night. Did you catch Patty Austin doing the background vocals on that song? Hot. Well, I'm Dave. We're rolling along here on the Dave Koz Radio Show. More with Mr. Benson as we continue. Thanks so much for sharing your weekend with us. This is St. Louis's home for the Dave Koz Radio Show. 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
1: The music? Timeless. 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Legendary. 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

0: Luckily, they had me back. They had me back many times, so that they forgave me. But yeah, I generally don't do that, name the town or the place, just in case I get it wrong. I heard a performer the other day was saying, it's great to be here in Detroit, and she was actually in Chicago.
1: Not good.
0: She said it many, many times, by the way. So I avoid it. I just say, hi, everybody.

0: Ah, I just love listening to that man sing. Just makes me feel warm all over, and doesn't matter which song. But that one was the first single to come from Luther's album, Any Love. And he took it right to number one back in 1988, earning him 2 Grammy nominations for that song, Any Love. The one and only Luther Vandross. And before Luther, it was Peter White doing Could It Be I'm Falling In Love on guitar. Well, I'm Dave Koz with more music and conversation on the way from our very, very special in-studio guest, the living legend George Benson. But first, saxophonist Jessie J shares her Desert Island Discs with us when we come right back for more of the Dave Koz Radio Show. 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
0: Welcome back to the show. Okay, saxophonist Jessie J spends a lot of time on the road, but what if one of those road trips involved being packed off to a deserted island with a limited number of her favorite CDs? Which ones would she take? Listen now as Jessie J reveals her Desert Island Discs.
2: Cannonball Adderley with this Brazil 66. That's my all-time favorite Cannonball album. And then I would take Blue Train. I love that one. And then I would take Hub Tones, Freddie Hubbard. And something I would sing along with, like a Tommy Walker CD. He's like a cool gospel artist. And then number 5... I would take Ella Fitzgerald and Count Basie.
0: You got one more.
2: Oh, one more? Oh, gosh, I have a lot. Okay. Joe Henderson, Page One.

0: It was her 10th album of her illustrious career, and what an album it was. It hit number one on Billboard Magazine's Hot 100, selling more than 5 million copies, and earned her 3 Grammy Awards, including Album of the Year. Bonnie Raitt, and the title track to the album Nick of Time, released on this very weekend back in 1989. And Jessie J got our set of music started with the song that put her on the map, entitled Tequila Moon. Well, hey there, I'm Dave Koz, and if you just joined us, my very, very, very special guest here in our studios is the one and only George Benson, and he's here with us again. George, over your career, you've played in just about every musical genre there is: rock, big band, jazz, pop, R&B, but no matter what you're playing, you always sound like you. How do you do that?
1: Well, I don't worry about it. You know, what I do is I give the music all that I think it deserves. You know, some songs just asking for different things. Today's music does not demand that I play 1,000 notes per second like it did in the 60s. I mean, if you couldn't play 1,000 notes per second, don't come up against John McLaughlin, because he'll make you sound like you're standing still. And a lot of other great players that were alive at that time, you know. That was the criteria in those days. It isn't the criteria today. Blues guitar players came in and settled things down quite a bit. You start talking about Buddy Guy, you know, and Stevie Ray Vaughan. These cats, they didn't have to play 1,000 miles an hour to make you believe it. You know, so Wes Montgomery was right. Many years ago, when he first did a blindfold test on my music for a Downbeat magazine article, they played one of my cuts, and he said, "I know who that is. That's that new kid. His name is George Benson. I like that sound with the baritone saxophone and guitar." He said, "Boy, when that kid slows down, he's going to be a monster." And I did, on the album Breezin'. And boy, he was right. I wish I had done it 10 years earlier.
0: Well, it doesn't really matter. Fast or slow, it's George Benson, and that means it's great. On your record, Inspiration, which is a tribute to Nat King Cole, you prove once again that no matter what you do and how you do it and the notes you play and what you sing, it still sounds like you. And we're a better country and a better world because of it. So here's a great example of that. Our very special in-studio guest, the one and only George Benson, the classic Unforgettable from George Benson's Inspiration tribute to Nat King Cole album on the Dave Koz Radio Show.

0: Well, we all know the song, but that fresh twist can only come from our very special in-studio guest this weekend, the incomparable George Benson. Unforgettable off of George's 2013 project, Inspiration, a tribute to Nat King Cole. A beautiful album, and George, as always, another classic performance by you. We so appreciate you sharing it with us here on the Dave Koz Radio Show. And thank you so much for being here, sharing your life story with us, and also just being the icon and national, international treasure, beloved, cherished treasure that you are. Thank you for all the music and for all the humanity that you've put into this world, making the world a much better place. Thanks so much for being here, buddy.
1: It's my pleasure, man. I thank you for having us on.
0: The legendary George Benson right here, and I'm Dave Koz. We're coming right back. This is St. Louis's home for the Dave Koz Radio Show. 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
0: Well, I hope you enjoyed this encore edition of the program for your Labor Day weekend. Happy holiday to you and yours. I got to say, it's always such a thrill to be able to spend some time with our very special guest this weekend, the incomparable George Benson. Truly one of a kind. All right, next time, another guitarist, Steve Oliver, will be joining us as our special guest, so I hope you'll be here for that. 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On social media, you can find me at Dave Koz Music. And finally, on Instagram, at David Stephen Koz, with a P-H in the Stephen. Thank my parents for that one. Until we're together again, this is your buddy Dave. Wrapping up another edition of the Dave Koz Radio Show. Thanks so much, and see you next week.

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1: Hi, this is jazz flutist Kim Scott. 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

That was Huge Groove with the song The Phoenix. And before that, you heard John Legend and The Roots with the song Wake Up, Everybody. Thank you so much for tuning in to WSIE 88.7 The Sound. I hope you're having a fine Monday morning. And we're going to continue that fine Monday morning with some Matt Bianco right here on 88.7 The Sound.

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0: That was Root Mod with their song, I've Got a Thing. And before that, you heard Paula Atherton with the song, Right on Time. Thanks for tuning in to WSIE 88.7 The Sound. 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

That was Bobby Lyle with the song Find Your Happy Place. And before that, you heard Bob James and David Sanborn with the song Deep in the Weeds. 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

That was Chris Standring with the song All the Good Times, and before that you heard Mindy Abir with the song Nothing Ever Hurt Like You. Thank you so much for tuning in to WSIE 88.7 The Sound. 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

0: That was Sky Watcher by Brian Simpson. And before that, you heard In Love Reimagined by Reagan Whiteside. And just before that, you heard a classic by Bobby Darin, Beyond the Sea. Thank you so much for tuning in to WSIE 88.7 The Sound. And we here at The Sound are a community-supported radio station. 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Coming up next, we've got some Craig Chiquico and Peter White, as well as some jazz, funk, soul, right here on WSIE.
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That was Down to the Bone with their song Oomph. And before that, you heard Nathan East with the song 101 Eastbound. 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Coming up next, we've got some Remy Shand and Wakana.

That was Kevin Jackson with the song Groove to This. And before that, you heard Bob Baldwin with the song Summer Breeze. Thank you so much for tuning in to WSIE 88.7 The Sound. We are your NPR music station broadcasting from the campus of SIUE in Edwardsville. And coming up next, we've got some Nelson Rangel right here on WSIE.

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0: That was Jim Manley with the song Out and About. And before that, you heard Devon Gaffilian with the song Moonflower. Thank you so much for tuning in to WSIE 88.7 The Sound. 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

That was Kyle Schroeder with the song Let's Vibe, and before that you heard Sun Ra with the song Velvet. Thank you so much for tuning in to WSIE 88.7 The Sound. And if you want to experience a smart blend of jazz and its companion genres of music, plus the regional spotlight, you can catch that on The Jazz Collective with Jason Church every Sunday evening from 7 until 9 right here on WSIE. Coming up next, we've got a classic by Sam and Dave with Hold On, I'm Coming.

That track was from this year from Jason Peterson Delir and Chris Kamazi, and it was Playground. And before that, you heard jazz legend Miles Davis with the song Godchild. Thank you so much for tuning in to WSIE 88.7 The Sound. We are your NPR music station broadcasting from the campus of SIUE in Edwardsville. Coming up next, we've got Jamal Nicholas and Zia Lioness with their take on Everybody Wants to Rule the World right here on 88.7 The Sound.

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That was Judah Seeley with the song Gravitate, and before that you heard Anissa Hargrove with the song What I Got. 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Giving St. Louis the blues on Monday afternoons, it's the Blues and Soul Patrol with the soul selector himself and founder of Vintage Vinyl, Tom Papa Ray. Every Monday afternoon from 4 until 7, exclusively on WSIE. With this next track, we're going to take a trip back to 1973 with Tower of Power, What Is Hip?

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That's Nicole Henry right there on this Labor Day. Happy Labor Day to everybody. Nicole Henry's going to be here soon on November 8th to perform for the Community Women Against Hardship. More info at info.cwah.org if you'd like to see Miss Nicole Henry perform. She is a delight to talk to and work with and see perform. But happy Labor Day to you and happy Monday. And you, of course, please have a prosperous week. What y'all doing today? You barbecuing, just relaxing? Is anybody working? Yeah, some people are. So I hope you still are having a great Labor Day today. We kicked everything off with Eric Darius. We are your NPR music station, WSIE St. Louis. Here's Brian Savage on 88.7 The Sound. We'll be right back.

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0: Yeah, that's Trio Trey Bien with Kilimanjaro here on 88.7 The Sound on this beautiful Labor Day. We kicked everything off with Marc Antoine's Madrid, Carol Albert, Vertical Horizon, Carl Cox with Philly Strut, and Cindy Bradley with Strollin'. This rhythm, this vibe, it's here because of you, so keep it going. And guess what? It's our birthday month. We are 56 years old this month. It was on Friday, February. Oh, God, I'm already in February, guys. But look, forgive me. It's Labor Day, right? But on September 4th, we became a 56-year-old station, and we would love it if you would send us a check, anything, money order. 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We most appreciate it. We've got some Chris Bodie and Walter Beasley coming up next right here on 88.7 The Sound.
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That's Walter Beasley with 65 Bounce on this Labor Day. We've got so much going on. The 6th annual For the Love of Golf fundraiser is coming up soon on Saturday, September 19th at Cardinal Creek Golf Course. It's going to be held out at Scott Air Force Base. Shotgun start 9 o'clock in the morning. 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

That's Deepak Thitu right there on deck with 88.7 The Sound. Hi, I'm Robin Boyce. We kicked everything off on this Labor Day with Omar. We are your NPR music station, WSIE St. Louis. Here's the Ivis John Band on 88.7 The Sound.

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0: That's Lee Ritenour right there with L.A. by Bike. Yeah, yeah. And that's a lot of fun, really, to get out there on Venice Beach to ride from Venice Beach all the way up to Malibu. That is cool. That's cool. That's a nice ride. We are having a good time here on this Labor Day, bringing back a lot of memories and great music, too, especially in this set. We had Count Basie with Chasing the Sunset, Claudia Hayden with Sincerely, my girl Nina Simone with I Wish I Knew How It Would Feel to Be Free, and that was a studio reel version that she did, apropos for today. And then we had some Julian Vaughn along with Adam Howley with Give and Go. 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We're also celebrating our birthday this month, 56 years on the air. 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

That's my girl. She sounds so good on this Labor Day. Yeah, that's my girl, Joyce Cooling, right here on 88.7 The Sound. Hi, this is Robin Boyce, and our friends from the new Sunny Mount Missionary Baptist Church are holding their Community Health and Wellness Day. Now, that's going to happen on Saturday, September 12th, starting around 10:30 or so. They're located over there at 4700 West Florissant Avenue. They're going to be holding health screenings, baby supplies they're going to have on hand, free gun locks. Now, that is a good idea. Gun locks to keep from hurting people and our little babies. Also, education on voter registration will be available, and mammograms. Now, if you want to get a mam, set up an appointment at 1-800-600-3603. That's going to be for September 12th at New Sunny Mount Missionary Baptist Church. Here's Kim Waters on 88.7 The Sound.

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That's Randy Brecker right there along with Mike Phillips with Butterscotch here on 88.7 The Sound. Hi, I'm Robin Boyce. We kicked that Labor Day off with, in this hour, Nicholas Colion, my man. He's up there on the cloud right now. Hey, having a good time up there. We really miss him, too. We are your NPR music station, WSIE St. Louis. Here's Candy Dolfer on 88.7 The Sound.

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0: That's physical therapy right there with Wishbone here on 88.7 The Sound. Just perfect for this Labor Day. We kicked everything off with Anita Baker's Caught Up in the Rapture. Evan Taylor and Dave Cause with Skate On. Peter White with Cavern of Dreams. And Kiko Matsui along with Mike Stern with The Choice. You know, it's easy to think that someone else will support this station. 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Helping us out. We appreciate it. It's our birthday this month. We were 56 years old on September 4th. 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We've got some Dave Gruesome and Tanya Nolan coming up next right here on 88.7 The Sound.
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Beautiful tune right there. People are calling in for that one left and right. That is Boney James on the saxophone featuring Lettucey on vocals with I Belong to You. Before that, we also heard Paul Jackson Jr. on the guitar with Bounce With It. That was from his 2001 album, The Power of the String. I'm Jason Church in with you this afternoon. Happy Labor Day Monday to you. We've got some great tunes on tap for you. Also, we've got Papa Ray. He's going to be coming up later on from 4 until 7 with the Monday Afternoon Blues and Soul Patrol. In the meantime, I've got one from Frank Sinatra coming up, also the new one from BK Jackson. Freddie Fox, George Duke teams up with Stanley Clark, and also Sade coming up as well. Right now, here's Rod Tate, sax man from right here in St. Louis. Here is Sunshine and Lemonade, and it's right here on WSIE 88.7 The Sound, St. Louis's NPR music station.

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0: new one, Sundress Season. We also heard Frank Sinatra, the chairman of the board back there, I've Got You Under My Skin. Freddie Fox did his new one called Grateful, and we started out that set with George Duke and Stanley Clark doing Sweet Baby from 1981. 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Coming up, the new one from Philip Doc Martin, and also we've got a great one from the TNR Collective. 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

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That's the new one from Philip Doc Martin, very appropriately titled Chill Pill. And before that, we heard the TNR Collective with To the Moon. I don't know if you've heard just yet, but WSIE has a new listener comment line, and we'd like to know what you think about this radio station. 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Coming up, we've got Alex Crown, one from the Four Tops by request. And right now, here's Keely Smith with A Lovely Way to Spend an Evening on WSIE.

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WSIE 88.7 The Sound. It's Shelby Brown's new one called Sunlight. And before that, we heard Lack of Afro from Across the Pond from 2014. That was Missing Me. I'm Jason Church in with you. And coming up, we've got Goda. We're going to play one from him on the way. Also, Greg Manning featuring Kirk Whalum, Young Gun Silver Fox, Skinny Hightower, and Jason Swagler and Eric Slaughter, two great St. Louis musicians. All of that coming up in the next half hour. Right now, we continue along with some acid jazz here from the late, great Duncan Miller. Here's Super Real Feel on WSIE 88.7 The Sound, St. Louis's NPR Music Station.

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0: Yeah, Jason Swagler on the saxophone there, Eric Slaughter on guitar, two SIUE faculty members there with their song called Segment right here on WSIE. Before that, it was Skinny Hightower with Deeper Than You Think, the cover of the George Benson tune. Goda did If I Could. We also heard Greg Manning's new one featuring Kirk Whalum on the sax with Jolanda. And we started out that set with Young Gun Silver Fox from 2025's album Pleasure. That was Stevie and Sly. We're here because someone before you said yes. Now it's your turn to say yes. Give now at WSIE.com/support. 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Coming up, we've got that one from the Winston Brothers. I've heard a lot of people love that one. And also, we'll hear from Cindy Bradley. That all starts in about 30 seconds on WSIE. 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

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That's the new one from the Winston Brothers called Rolling. And before that, it was Cindy Bradley on the horn with Deja Blue. 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That's the St. Louis Music Minute every Friday at noon right here at WSIE 88.7 The Sound. On the way, we've got Christian Damasonas with his brand new tune, and right now it's Christian McBride with his big band. This is called Getting to It on WSIE.

Hopefully you're loving this music just as much as I am. I'm over here dancing around on my seat. That's the new one from Blake Aaron on the guitar with Endless Weekend. And before that, we heard Tom Grant with his cover of the Chaka Khan classic Ain't Nobody. I'm Jason Church in with you on this Monday afternoon, this Labor Day Monday, and we've got some great music on tap for you, so don't go anywhere. We're going to hear from Stan Kenton, also Acoustic Alchemy, Hubert Eves IV, Althea Renee, and even Jonathan Fritzen coming up as well. Right now, here's the Soul City Organ Trio from here in St. Louis. This is called Meet Me There on WSIE 88.7 The Sound, St. Louis's NPR Music Station.

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0: That's Jonathan Fritzen on the keys, wrapping up another long set of music here at WSIE with Magical. Before that, it was Althea Renee on the flute with El Fuego. We also heard Stan Kenton with It Might As Well Be Spring. Hubert Eves IV with She Said Yes. And we started out that set with Acoustic Alchemy and Jamaica Heartbeat from 1991. 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Coming up, we've got Adam Hawley featuring Jeff Ryan and also Alex Parchment on the trumpet. 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

Yeah, that's good stuff right there. That's the new one from Adam Hawley here at WSIE featuring Jeff Ryan on the saxophone. That's called Power Move. And before that, we heard Alex Parchment on the trumpet with It's Real. Well, it's about time for me to step on out of here. Coming up next, it's going to be Tom Papa Ray, of course, with the Monday Afternoon Blues and Soul Patrol. He's got the mic from 4 until 7, and then after that, it's Easy After Dark from 7 until midnight. I'm going to leave you with the new one from Moonchild here in a few minutes, but first, here are the Yellow Jackets from 1998. This is called Spirit of the West on WSIE 88.7 The Sound. I'll talk with you tomorrow.

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3: Hear ye! 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The court's in session. 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Now here come the judge. Here come the judge.

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I want everybody in the house tonight to come out on the floor and shake what you got. And if you don't have nothing, go out and borrow something.

Now, what the gentleman just said, I've got a feeling that was going on in more than one place this weekend. Because after all, it's Labor Day weekend, and today is Labor Day, so how you doing and how you feeling? If you're in the mood for this groove, I've got the perfect soundtrack for your barbecue, socializing, get-together, maybe having friends over. Or maybe you're just in your car or you're at home checking out the sounds of WSIE. Monday afternoon blues and soul patrol with yours truly, the soul selector Tom Papa Ray.

0: neighborhood. 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
1: Hey y'all, what's happening? 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

right here on 88.7 The Sound, two in a row by the great Dr. CC, Mr. Clarence Carter. Well, oh, you know, on this Monday, you heard Artie Blues Boy White doing a song originally by Ike Turner's band, The Kings of Rhythm, I'm Tore Up. I know that's happening. Mr. Barrett Strong, Lloyd Price, Andy and T-Neck Nixon, just doing a blues and soul mix on this Monday as we do every Monday at 88.7 The Sound.

0: right there with Mr. Otis Redding, and then another gentleman by the name of Otis, the great blues artist out of Chicago, Otis Rush. And on this Labor Day, 2026, you heard Eddie Floyd saying, "Raise Your Hand," "Shaky Ground" from The Temptations, "I'm a Big Girl Now" by Mabel John, Bobby King, Terry Evans doing "Just a Little Bit," Lucky Peterson, Erskine Oglesby. That's the way it's done here on the Monday Afternoon Blues and Soul Patrol, and you are listening to a community radio station, nonprofit, serving the bi-state area. Stick and stay. Don't go away. We got B.B. King and a lot more coming up.
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1: Hi, everybody. Saxophonist Paula Atherton here. 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
2: Yes, this is Rudy Ray Moore, also known as Dolomite. Yes, I'm Petey Wheatstraw, the devil's son-in-law, the high sheriff of hell. Right now, you're listening to Papa Ray, the soul selector. The music sounds like this.

Oh my gosh, right there, Miss Gloria Hardman out of Chicago. Hey, meet me with your black drawers on.

Labor Day 2026. The Blues and Soul Patrol at WSIE. I'd say it's a good soundtrack for a barbecue if you had that going on. Miss Denise LaSalle doing a

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On deck right now, the latest from Devin Allman, recorded here at the Sawdust Studios here in

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Music from that powerhouse vocalist, Miss Etta James. Just about 6 p.m. in the River City of St. Louis. Miss Etta James, Sugar Ray Rayford, the south side of town, Robert Craig, I Got Loaded. Mr. Jimmy McCracklin, I Gotta Know, and Miss Trudy Lynn. Monday Afternoon Blues and Soul Patrol on 88.7 The Sound. Hope your Labor Day socializing is going well. And if you're not socializing, I hope you're relaxing.

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You just heard two gentlemen who greatly enhance St. Louis's musical scene right there. Mr. Billy Peek. Before that, John McVeigh.

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Sharon Jones, Booker T.